Edition host Tiziana Deering, and you're listening to 90.9 WBUR FM HD Boston, 92.7 WBUA Tisbury, 89.1 WBUH Brewster, streaming on the WBUR app and WBUR.org. 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

Good morning. President Trump and his family made more than $1 billion in his first year back in office from cryptocurrency. Trump has embraced crypto policy in the White House, but denies there's an ethical problem. It's Morning Edition from NPR News.

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1: This is 90.9 WBUR. We've got the day's top stories coming up in just about a minute. Then in about 15, Mark Zuckerberg wants his company, Meta, in on the prediction market game.
2: Zuckerberg has directed staff at Meta to quickly stand up their very own prediction market app. So a standalone app, not part of Instagram or WhatsApp.
1: But in a twist, that app will launch using virtual points instead of real money. Stay with us for that story and more. It's 6:29.

Thanks for choosing 90.9 WBUR this morning. Good morning. I'm Steve Brown. 92 degrees in Boston at a minute before 11 o'clock. Coming up next on WBUR, it's On Point. The National Weather Service has issued a heat advisory until 8 p.m. on the 4th of July.